Black holes are a region of space where matter has condensed to such a high density that the gravity at its surface is so high that you cannot escape it. Even at the speed of light, you are forever trapped. It is the fabric of the space-time continuum warped back on itself. And once you fall in, you are never coming out.

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1: Ok, keep the position.
2: Yeah, like, okay. And you know Woody in Toy Story, like, you are the cowboy.
1: Yeah.
2: You are the cowboy.
1: Yeah, let's go.
3: Hey,
1: let's go
3: to the
1: foot.
3: Okay.
2: Movement.
1: Yeah, yeah.
2: So I really want to have like, I already have one favorite, but I want to have all of you on the pictures.
4: Which one is the favorite?
5: My favorite is you.

your hand. Let's dance. Let's dance this song. Come, come and embrace me. Let's live. Let's dream. The rhythm of the music isn't the time with waves over the sea.

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Even without knowing who you are, who you were, there were centuries of sadness, a thousand of deceptions, springs, and to the rhythm of this song, the waves beat. Close your eyes.